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Q95 rocks Indy. I'm Jilly. This guy meant well. He really did when he brought a grenade into a police station. It was a live hand grenade from the Korean War era. He walked in.

0: 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Been having a great weekend. I'm Dr. John. 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They're wrapping it up tonight in Chicago. Lost to New York to the Liberty last night, 109-102. They're back home on Friday against the Sun.
1: Attention. All tasks requiring effort are hereby canceled.
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There's the Georgia Satellites, just after AC/DC, who will be playing soon in St. Louis on September 8th. And the opening act for that show, just announced this past week, will be the Foo Fighters. Talk about an awesome double bill. Here's Metallica and Nothing Else Matters on Q95.

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0: 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I'm Dr. John Manfred Mann and Blinded by the Light. 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
1: 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Congratulations. 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

0: Q95. It's Stacy. Thanks for hanging out. And the 100 greatest punk albums. What comes to mind? Immediately, NoFX's Punk and Drublic came to mind, as I didn't have too many punk records. I had that one. We listen to it every once in a while, but I got the full list on Rolling Stone if you want to click around. I love these. The 100 greatest punk albums. Dookie is on the list. Nirvana's Nevermind is on the list. Is that controversial? Can it be justified by all the other references to Kurt Cobain throughout this list?
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1: It's Stacy, and you know, a lot of pet owners, especially dog owners, kind of favor dogs over human beings. And there's new research that backs that up. 90% of Americans actually believe in love at first sight with their pets. So research showed that 2,000 dog owners that were also in serious relationships mostly felt that connection instantly with their pet as opposed to with their significant other. Is it because you're hard to live with? Maybe your dog feels it and just doesn't let you know. Well, that's, oh, yep, very revealing.
2: Are you struggling with symptoms of chronic hives with no known external triggers? 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
1: It's Stacy, and if you recall, a few years back, the tribute band to Pearl Jam, that was originally Pearl Jam with two M's at the end, after they were sued by the real band Pearl Jam, they changed their name to Legal Jam.

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And he laid that golden fiddle on the ground at Johnny's feet. Johnny said, "Devil, just come on back if you ever want to try again. 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
0: Don't eat your meat!
1: Yes! Can't you behind the grandstand!

Q95 rocks. Thanks for hanging out. It's Stacy with you and a couple weeks worth of Nimrods, a Green Day comedy. See it before it goes away. Fred Armisen's in it and a couple of the girls from The Office. And it's chronicling a band that is heading across the country to open up for Green Day. So Green Day is in it.

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Motley Crue tour underway with the boys of Tesla on the bill and Extreme, Nuno Betancourt and his good hair.

0: Bob and Tom into the bedroom. 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
1: Yeah!

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Flea from the Red Hot Chili Peppers relisted his Malibu home just shy of $8 million. 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

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And you can watch the trailer now, but in theaters September 30th and again October 3rd. 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

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Thanks for hanging out. It's Stacey with you. And there were some theaters that even showed this, but Billy Idol Should Be Dead. That is on Hulu if you got it. If you're into music documentaries, that's a good one. Close to 2 hours long.

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5: Hey, Al. 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

0: Gosh, what, were you the one saying the old gag where you have the snakes in the can?
1: Mm-hmm.
2: Yes, they need to update that.
0: Yeah, peanut brittle. You hand peanut brittle to a kid, he's going to go, what the hell is this?
2: I don't even know what this is.
3: put that in a Pringles can. You got to get yourself a gag.
0: You got to change it. Well, I'm just curious if they have come up with bongs and stuff that are designed that are easier to hold. If you've,
1: I'm going to ask her. She's not up yet because she's in a different time zone. But when she's up, I'll ask her about that. Because if they are not, that is a market that needs to be.
2: Do they make weed that can go right through a CPAP machine?
3: Oh, boy, oh boy, you put like it in a that nebulizer? Water area.
2: Right, right. Well, they do have it in a balm for you can put it like it, you know, your joints. Uh-huh. You put it directly and it absorbs through your skin.
4: You put the balm on?
2: Put the bomb on. Who told you to put the bomb on?
5: I didn't tell you to put the bomb on.
0: And by the way, if you're watching on TV and you're wondering, this is what happens when you have a puppy. It looks like I ran my arm through a barbed wire fence.
2: Oh, my gosh.
1: I got one. My girlfriend got a puppy over the weekend. And I...
2: You don't even tell your dogs no.
1: Wow.
2: Come on.
0: He's got really sharp teeth and really sharp claws.
1: Don't you do the no bite thing where you put your finger on his...
0: Oh, sure. But I mean,
5: I'm... You grab him by the snout. No bite.
0: He's such a cute little guy and noisy.
2: I always heard, and it worked with my dogs, when they bite you, you yelp as loud as you can, so they know they hurt you, and that works like two or three times. It scares them, and they stop nipping at
0: you. I'll try it before my other arm.
2: But you got to yell loud, Tom.
5: And by the way, we're coming back with the updated snake in a can practical joke.
2: Okay, so somebody has updated.
5: That's exactly right.
0: Well, thank you, Jeffrey. And enjoy the cannabis. We're going to return to the O'Reilly Auto Parts studios. This is the Bob and Tom Show.
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0: 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It's the Bob and Tom Show. Here's Tom.
1: Well, thank you very much, Ace Cosby. Huge announcement coming up at 10 o'clock. I can't tell you who it is. It's going to be a concert.
2: But you said it earlier, right?
1: I didn't know. I wasn't supposed to say anything.
2: Yeah.
3: Yeah. Way to go.
1: Well, I mean, I'm in a rush here. You put a piece of paper.
4: Oh, it's a rush call?
3: Does it say do not mention till 10 on it?
2: You know how they know how he is.
1: Not
2: so
1: really.
2: I'm sure.
3: Not really.
1: Just says concert announcement 10 a.m. Monday. I don't look at the whole thing. I got things to do. I'll tell you who it is later.
2: Hey, welcome back to the Bob and Tom Show. We're in the O'Reilly Auto Parts Studios. Don't go anywhere. We are off the rails today. There's Christy Lee at the news desk.
3: You're so cute today.
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0: 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It's the Bob and Tom Show. Here's Tom.
1: Thank you very much, Ace. Coming up, a big concert announcement. Very excited about this. It'll be an, I'll get to it in about 15 minutes. Look forward to that. Also, Louder Than Life, Iron Maiden, Tool, Alice Cooper, and more coming to Louisville. And I'll tell you about winning tickets to that in just a few minutes. Once again, Louder Than Life, a bunch of great bands in Louisville.
2: 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It's Christy Lee.
3: Hello.
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4: Hey, Chick.
2: 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There's Josh Arnold.
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2: Hi there. There's Ace Cosby.
6: Hello.
2: Hello. And hello, Tom.
1: I did dig up. We had the story about Kacey Musgrave, and she's going to be so.

0: We have 78 tonight, down to 57. Sunny again tomorrow, and a high of 82. It's a beautiful morning. Currently, we have 66 degrees.
1: Thanks very much, Christy Lee. Now, a couple quick things. I've been talking about this all morning. I'm very excited about it. The great band Triumph is back out and together again with Rick Emmett back in the lead. Rick is a terrific singer and songwriter. He was the main guy in Triumph, I think it's safe to say. And a friend of the show, he's been in here with his guitar. And the Triumph is touring with a couple of additional musicians.
2: Yes.
1: So they've got a fuller sound now. And it'll be a Triumph and special guest April Wine Friday, November 27th. That's the day after Thanksgiving at the beautiful Fishers Event Center. You can actually win tickets before they go on sale this afternoon. Gunner will be giving you a shot at winning some tickets. Once again, the great band Triumph with a special guest April Wine Friday evening, November 27th. Again, that's the day after Thanksgiving. That'll be a great night to see a show, certainly, and a great show that will be. That's the first show I ever went to in Indianapolis. Ace Cosby and I went at Market Square Arena.
0: Oh, I wish I'd have been there that night. Or was I? I don't remember.
1: It was Triumph and Golden Earring. And those guys, they were.

and I want to wish a very happy belated birthday to young Mr. Robert Plant, a living legend. Zeppelin's frontman turned 78 last week. Happy belated, sir. Q95, good morning, it's Allie. We're nonstop.

Two preseason games down, one to go. Colts lost to the Falcons in preseason action, and they're back in action this Saturday to wrap up preseason, hosting the Lions at 1 p.m. Q95.

whoever is uploading photos to Google Maps and Yelp are really keeping this country together. Q95. Right.

0: According to the governor, Indiana's storm damage from last week, huge, could top $5 billion. And he sent a major disaster declaration request to D.C. late last week after storms started August 11th, impacted at least 22 counties. Now, he says 8 people were killed, 44 structures were destroyed, nearly 2,000 people were impacted, and he's asking the federal government for assistance with the damage, which he estimates could range anywhere from $550 million to more than $5 billion. Oof. That's quite a range. Q95.
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0: 95, and Ryan Blaney was able to secure his third NASCAR Cup Series victory of the season in New Hampshire yesterday. So, one regular season race left. It's this weekend, and it's at Daytona. Q95.
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0: Colts lost to the Falcons 34-6 in their second preseason game, and they played Saturday at Lucas Oil Stadium after holding some joint practices throughout the week. Riley Leonard completed 7 of 14 for 62 yards. Anthony Richardson went 3 of 9 for 24 yards. The Colts have one more preseason game this Saturday against the Lions at Lucas Oil Stadium. I don't care who wins, just no injuries, please. Q95.
1: A moment with Bob and Tom.
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1: 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High of 80. 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
7: Hey, weekend warriors, how's a little trail therapy sound right now? 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Tune out all those work emails and turn up that twin-turbo V6 engine. Instead of letting the kids play online, show them some epic inclines. Turn your 8-person family dinner into an exhilarating

Well, the Fever had lost two in a row, but they snapped that losing streak with a road victory over the Chicago Sky yesterday. So only a couple more games. In fact, only one game left before that break for the FIBA World Cup, which is happening in Germany. So they'll play this Friday against Connecticut, and then they won't play again until mid-September to wrap up the final four games of the regular season. Fever also clinched a playoff berth. Q95, it's Pink Floyd.

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0: 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It's going to be an exciting season. Q95.
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6: Yes, JCPenney has surprising fashion and surprising deals. Like slip dresses and blazers, balloon pants and wide leg jeans, prints from plaid to animal. They also have brands you know.

Axl Rose revealed recently that he's dealing with some TMJ, which I guess is like some tightness and some soreness in his jaw. Happens from clenching and grinding your teeth, usually at night. Some of it's stress related. He says it's really more annoying than anything. It certainly isn't stopping him from performing 3-hour long sets on this current tour. Q95 STP.

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1: 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Now, they were initially supposed to be wrapping up the season in Michigan this coming weekend. Instead, this past weekend's Indy event was the last, and John Rahm won the whole thing. So we'll see what happens with LIV Golf next. They did get a new investor, and then they proposed a brand new format. We'll see what happens. Q95.
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1: Hey, we don't want to brag, but we did just win a new iPhone after downloading a movie illegally. So pretty much karma.

Triumph. You know, the band Triumph got back together, and they've been killing it all over Canada and North America, and now we have a date on Black Friday. Triumph in April Wine. Going to be at the Fishers Event Center the day after Thanksgiving. Tickets go on sale Thursday morning at 10, but you can win them before you can buy them. I'll have tickets at 4:30 every day this week. So yeah, get in on it. You remember Rick Emmett when he came here solo for one of our Carb Day shows on Jackson Street? That was freaking awesome. And this is going to be cool as well. Stick around now. We got 1 hour commercial free wrapping up our workday next. The

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Yeah, both of our microphones smell like a beer. Come and get me, FCC.

Louder Than Life Music Festival back in Louisville, September 17th through the 20th. Now, that first night, Thursday, September 17th, how about this? Iron Maiden, Megadeth on their farewell tour, Alice Cooper, Anthrax, Pantera, and more. You could be there. Why do you deserve tickets? 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Gunner, I gotta see Megadeth's final tour. Let me know why, and you could be on your way to Louder Than Life.

I got a very cool ticket giveaway this week. We get into that ticket window. The return of Triumph, along with April Wine. This will be the day after Thanksgiving. Black Friday at the Fishers Event Center. Win them before you could buy them. They go on sale Thursday morning, but you got them now if you're caller 9-317-239-1095. Good luck.

0: Q95. All right, the return of Triumph. It'll be on Black Friday. Let's have some fun here. Q95, hello. You are caller 8.
1: Dang it.
0: Goodbye. Hello, Q95.
1: What's up, Gunner?
0: Hey, who's this?
1: Steve,
0: have you ever been caller 8?
1: No.
0: You're not today. You're the winner, brother.
1: Right on, man.
0: Yes, sir. You're going to be at the Triumph Show Black Friday. April Wine will open up, and that'll be at the Fishers Event Center. Who are you bringing with you, Steve?
1: Me and my wife.
0: There you are. How long have you been together?
1: 38 years.
0: Woo, boy. Cheaper to keep her now, right?
1: That's right.
0: Have fun at the show, man.
1: Thanks, Gunner.
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0: Q95, our iHeartRadio Music Festival in Vegas. Snoop Dogg, Weezer, Muse, a whole lot more. Ron won a trip and $1,000, but he's our worst winner ever. First of all, we always ask, hey, have you ever been to Vegas?
1: No, I've never been to Vegas.
0: All right, so Ron's never been to Vegas. Next question. Hey, who are you going to bring with you to Vegas and spend the $1,000 on?
1: I'm going to take my mother to Vegas.
0: Whoa, hold on. Wait a minute. Who are you bringing?
1: I'm going to take my mother to Vegas.
0: Ron, you're the worst winner ever. You could take home $1,000 right now and a trip to Vegas for our iHeartRadio Music Festival. 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That is music to 200-200. 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Who are you going to take to Vegas?
1: I'm going to take my mother to Vegas.
0: Oh, God. Worst winner ever.
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Hey, coming up in two songs, the NFL owner that got caught in a prostitution sting in a trailer park in East Palestine, Ohio. Oh, come on.

You know, one of the things, if you're like a billionaire, especially a billionaire NFL owner, you got a lot of time on your hands. And boy, another owner got pinched as part of a prostitution bust in Ohio. San Francisco 49ers owner Jed York arrested over the weekend after he went to a prostitution website and booked a $140 encounter at a trailer park in East Palestine, Ohio. Yeah, this guy's a

Hey, a shout out to those of you heading to the Deep Purple Kansas show. That'll be tonight, downtown White River State Park, Everwise Amphitheater. Beautiful night for a show. We'd love to see your pictures or video. So wherever you're posting, give us a hashtag Q95 and enjoy the show.

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Thou shalt not covet thy neighbor's lawnmower. But we can compliment it. Q95.

0: NFL preseason for the Colts this past Saturday. 34-6, the Falcons win. I mean, it's preseason. So what, right? We've got another home game, final preseason game this Saturday. Again, 1 o'clock, the Detroit Lions will be in town. This is a game where they let the people that are selling the beer in the stands actually come down and kick some footballs, throw it around. They might as well. Final preseason game of the year, nobody plays. Put Shane Steichen in a uniform. Let him go out there.
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12: Dancing with the Stars is looking for a new pro. And since last season, I came in eighth place. I'm basically an expert. I'm Danielle Fishel.
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Yes, we're real. If we were AI, we'd be perkier. Q95. 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

Hey, the race in D.C. over the weekend, really, really cool. The drivers absolutely loved it. And already people are pushing for a return to the nation's capital for IndyCar next year. Yeah, go for it.

Kosher commandment number 13. Thou shalt not put ketchup on a breaded tenderloin. That's a hate crime. Q95.

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1: Now, imagine meeting a five-year-old by the name of Dagger. Hey, what's going on? It's Battle. Apparently, more parents are pulling baby name inspiration from weapons. We're talking names like Wesson, Caliber, Trigger, Beretta, Remington, and yes, Dagger. Nameberry says weapon-inspired names have become more noticeable over the last couple of decades. What's the wildest baby name you've ever heard? Hit the talk back mic while listening on the iHeartRadio app.
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95, it is Battle, and of course, we'll get into it tonight, the talk back question of the day. What is something that you got blamed for that you had no control over? 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
1: Talkback question of the day. When were you blamed for something that you had no control over? Carrie, what was that for you?
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2: 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Yeah, I know, you're outside. There's flies flying around. Ma'am, there's bees over here. 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It's outside. You're by the flowers. I don't know what to tell you.
1: 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Carrie, I appreciate you being a part of the show this morning. 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